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1: Good afternoon, thrill seekers. It's the Geezer here for the next 2 hours with Through the Past Darkly, when we play tracks from way back then, when I was young and foolish. 201, 5Kicks FM 90.7, streaming 5kicksfm.org/live. And we'll start off by being a little bit self-indulgent here. Thank you for all the people, if anyone's listening out there, of course. Thank you for all the people who sent me birthday wishes yesterday. It was much appreciated. Turned the ripe old age of 75, even though I find that difficult to believe. It's apparently, according to my birth certificate, it's true. And I'm going to start off playing just an old track from Bonnie Tyler, because Bonnie Tyler turned 75 2 days ago. I remember sort of growing up with Bonnie Tyler's music and Jim Steinman's writings, and we were always in awe of Bonnie Tyler that her voice didn't give out halfway through a track. And this is her sort of theme song, Total Eclipse of the Heart. So I'll start off with that, and a bit later on I'm going to rant and rave a little bit because I'm a bit angry about some people on Kangaroo Island, which is none of my business, but I've got a radio show and I can say what I like within reason, so I will. Anyway, here's Bonnie Tyler.

And there she goes. That's Bonnie Tyler, who is 75 years old. I don't know whether she's still singing or not. A total eclipse of the heart. We are broadcasting from Kingscote on Kangaroo Island, and we're actually live streaming. So, people on the other side of the world, if you don't know where Kangaroo Island is, we're hanging off the bottom of Australia, and the next stop is Antarctica. And this morning at 6 o'clock, it was 1.9 degrees where I live. So Antarctica, I think this time of the year, moves a bit closer to Australia than it usually does. I don't know how it happens, but feels like it does. Anyway, I think the official figures are the 21st of June in the Southern Hemisphere. That is our shortest day. And then it all supposedly improves, but it doesn't it doesn't happen overnight, sadly. So we're the furthest away from the sun in the Southern Hemisphere on the 21st of June. And then we've got to wait to get back close enough to get a bit of heat. And then when we get really close, we all start whinging again, which is what people do. We're never satisfied, are we?

Classic there from Bryan Adams from Canada, Summer of 69. 212.5 Kicks FM. Yeah, I'm annoyed. I'm annoyed at people on Kangaroo Island. Not everybody, of course, just a few. I'm annoyed with people who refuse to cut their high beam LED light bars down, even though they're directly heading towards you. They leave them on long enough for to blind you, and then you've got to watch where you're going. Last night, coming home from ambulance, I had a car behind me on Playford Highway, and we were both flashing our headlights at this clown who obviously needs to go to Specsavers because he can't drive at night without making it, turning it into daylight, and didn't take any notice of either of us. Well done, sir, or madam. It gets a little bit annoying after a while. The other thing that bothered me today when I was coming into town, we all know that possums, kangaroos and wallabies are pretty unpredictable on the road. They're just when you think you've gone past them, they jump out and sorry, there's roadkill. But I saw something this morning that made me very angry. There was an echidna. Now, little echidnas wander across the road because they don't have any road sense, because they don't know what a road is. But they're very slow, and you can get out of their way or you can slow down. This one was right on the edge of the road and was killed. So I don't know what moron decided to do that, but you really ought to be ashamed of yourself. You can get out of their way, you can wait, you can just move aside, you don't have to swerve, they don't jump into your car like a crazy kangaroo. You disgust me, whoever you are, doing that. We don't have a lot of echidnas on the island, and besides, even if we've had millions, that's totally unacceptable, and that really, really bothered me this morning. So there's two groups of people. The third one, and I might as well keep while I'm going, there's a clown who will never learn until he becomes permanently disabled, rides a motorbike, decides to mono around the place, speeds through traffic, carries on like an idiot, and this clown already has had a near-death experience, but he hasn't learnt. Grow up, son. We don't look forward to being in the ambulance and going picking bits of you up off the road. Most people on Kangaroo Island are smart, lovely people who enjoy their environment and look after it and are careful and look after each other. But every now and again, you get a few morons. Those that can't drive without turning into daylight, even when someone's being blinded by your light bars, why don't you go to Specsavers and you may need glasses if you can't see the road that well. Here endeth my rant for the moment. Here's Cold Chisel. I remember Cold Chisel from the Largs Pier Hotel way, way back. And this is Bow River.

old Chisel there and back in Bow River. And there are two Bow Rivers in Australia. They're both in Western Australia, incidentally. The main one's up in the Kimberleys in the north of Western Australia. And there's a little one right down south that doesn't amount to much in Western Australia as well. So there we go. Bow River is actually a place. 221. Remember Chris Isaak? Background track to Eyes Wide Shut, a movie with Nicole Kidman and somebody else. I don't know whether it was Tom Cruise. I can't remember. I didn't see it. And it was Baby Did a Bad Thing. Well, this is Chris Isaak with Somebody's Crying.

Chris Isaak and Somebody's Crying and Somebody's Lying. And there are 705,000 people a day dying in the world, I believe it is. So somebody's dying as well. There you go. 224, here are the Killers and The Man.

Well, there we go. That was the Killers. I haven't heard that one before, and I'm always a bit worried when I play something in case it's going to be a complete and utter disaster. But then my idea of a disaster is not necessarily other people's ideas of a disaster. So if you're a Killers fan, that was for you. 229, Neil Young, good old Canadian journeyman of rock and roll. This is from his Rust Never Sleeps album, which was one of his, I think it was his biggest album, if I remember. Well, Harvest could have been his biggest album. Anyway, Out of the Blue and Into the Black. Hey, hey, my, my.

Well, that was dreadful backing. I don't know what the story was there. We used to say in the old days that it sounded like the station, the radio station, was off by a couple of points. That was shocking. I mean, the voice was normal, but the backing was dreadful. But anyway, that was Neil Young, Out of the Blue and Into the Black.

Well, there you go. Not just some of us, absolutely everybody. And I didn't listen to the words. I can't remember what we're all supposed to be doing, but that doesn't matter. This is the Geezer on 5Kicks FM, taking you through the past darkly until 4 o'clock. Irish ballady of Van Morrison next with Bright Side of the Road. Speaking of headlights at night...

Van Morrison there on the Bright Side of the Road. And now I've got a listener from Merbein in Victoria, which is near, Mildura, which is near something else, which is somewhere or other near the river, whatever, who cares. Jamie, she likes Bon Jovi. And she thinks I'm going to play her a Bon Jovi track. Ha! Huh, fat chance, kiddo. She doesn't like the Spice Girls. So, hello, Jamie. Says you're right for listening. Here are the Spice Girls.

Oh, good grief, I can't stand that. That's too creepy. I'll give that a miss. Because I'm allowed to hear the Rolling Stones and Emotional Rescue. There you go, Jamie. You didn't have to listen to the whole song. It was 5 minutes and 3 seconds long.

Yes, Mr. Jagger being rather weird there on Emotional Rescue. Now, I mentioned about Jamie listening, Jamie from Merbein. Jamie is sight impaired, as in she's legally blind, so she has a service dog. Axel the Wonder Dog, he's a Maremma, and apparently he does what he's told most of the time, which apparently is not what Jamie used to do when she was a kid, but never mind. Yes, yeah, so a call out there to all service dogs. Hello, service dogs, how are you going? Just remember, people, if you see someone walking with a service dog and they will have a whatever you call it on their back, a jacket or something or other, and it'll be let you know they're a service dog and not just a toy poodle that's feeling cold, don't come up and pat them, they're working. Ask the owner first, and the owner will say, no, they're working, they're not supposed to be patted, they're not supposed to be played with. Or they might say, yeah, go ahead. Or in Jamie's case, they might say, give the owner some money. But you're not supposed to do that either. So anyway, call out there to Axel the Wonder Dog. Most sight impaired people have Labradors, but Jamie decided to have her own dog, and she's training it herself. So far, apparently, it can read the first three books of the Bible off by heart, so that's pretty good. Very clever dog. It also sits at the table and uses a knife and fork, I believe. Trouble is, it hasn't learnt not to go to the toilet at the table, but it'll learn eventually. Anyway, Jamie, I decided to relent and play Bon Jovi for you, otherwise you whinge and moan and carry on for the next few weeks. So this is Bon Jovi, Living on a Prayer, just for you, Jamie.

And there we go. That was Bon Jovi with John Bon Jovi and Richie Sambora and Tico Torres on drums and all that mob. David Bryan on keyboard. And Living on a Prayer. I'm living on a prayer. I haven't eaten anything for a while, so I think I'm living on a prayer. It's 2:54, 5 Kicks FM, 90.7. You're with the Geezer through the past darkly. And here are Guns and Roses and November Rain.

0: 8.5 minutes of Axl and the Boys and November Rain. 8 minutes 52.9 seconds to be exact, actually. Guns N' Roses. Now, 3.04, I've survived an hour. Got an hour to go. This is the Geezer here, Through the Past Darkly. And we'll go back in time. And people change the names of their groups quite often. Way back then, this was Johnny Diesel and the Injectors, and then it was Johnny Diesel, and then it was just Diesel. So they keep reinventing themselves. This is back when it was Johnny Diesel and the Injectors, and Cry in Shame.
1: Picking up the pieces up on the floor.

0: And there we were, Johnny Diesel and the Injectors and Cry in Shame. I want to give a call out now, a shout out to a person who runs a business on Kangaroo Island and is not here all the time, comes backs and forwards. I know he's not a sponsor, I'll be playing some sponsors commercials shortly. But it doesn't hurt to pat someone on the back when they're doing a good job, and we all hope that people look after us on the island. Some do, some don't. This guy is an auto electrician, and his name is Matt. I'm not going to give out his phone number because you can find it on whatever you find it on, Facebook or whatever, because, like I said, he's not a sponsor of the radio station, and so it's not my business to plug him. I'm just saying this is a personal thing, personal thank you to him. I got a problem with one of my cars, pain in the neck. Prompt, decent, efficient, brilliant. I was knocked over. I thought that's awesome. I thought for a while there we hadn't had an auto electrician on the island since Tony Seavright left. If you need an auto electrician, then you can go to Facebook and find who we've got. Totally impressive, professional, awesome stuff. So you don't always get that sort of service on Kangaroo Island for some reason, but you do get that service with these following people. We've got sponsors here. We've got Where's Your Bin, we've got Rapping Hood, TJ Construction, The Ozone, Villas on the Bay, Island Flooring. We've got old Wayne still going, got arthritis in every joint, but he's still putting carpets and vinyl down. Got your Wayne. KI Lodge, Mitre 10, Dover Digital. All these people support the radio station. And so I'm going to press a couple of buttons and we're going to hear about a couple of them. Where's Your Bin?
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0: And we thank all those station sponsors because they use their hard-earned money to keep us going, keep us in electricity and the roof and the rent and all these weird devices that are here on the desk. And, of course, my exorbitant wages and salary. Yeah, right. But anyway, it doesn't hurt to pat someone on the back even if they're not sponsoring. And thank you, Matt. That was pretty damn cool. So there we go. 3:13. Now, food. Jambalaya, crawfish pie, phyllo gumbo. They're all dishes from Louisiana area of the States. Jambalaya can be either a chicken or a fish dish. And it can also be to do with the carpenters. Here they are with a jambalaya.

Well, there you go, brother and sister, Karen and Richard Carpenter and Jambalaya. 317. Here's Gordon Sumner and his group, otherwise known as Sting and the Police, and Fields of Gold. Looks like Kangaroo Island when all the canola's coming out in bloom.

And that was Sting and Fields of Gold. And strangely enough, years ago, when they came to Adelaide and played a concert, it was recorded that they were the loudest group ever to play at Adelaide Oval up until that point, which I find quite interesting because there's only a couple of them. But anyway, perhaps they all shouted Fields of Gold from Sting and the Police at 3:21. Here's Cars and Drive. Well, what else do you do with cars?

That was a cars there, and who's going to drive you home? Probably an Uber. Just a comment. My opinion is does not reflect the opinion of the radio station. I've got to say that, even though that's a ridiculous statement. A radio station, as in a building and machinery, doesn't have an opinion. I just want to say, and it's a voice that goes nowhere, of course, because I'm on Kangaroo Island. Politicians in New South Wales, so-called ecological or ecology or environmental heroes in New South Wales, hang your heads in shame. If there was such a judgment in life, which there isn't, I don't believe, you would get judged. You Brumby murdering people ought to be ashamed of yourselves. You go out there with your clue boards and you divide the grid up and you say, oh, there's 500 Brumbies in that small 1 kilometre area, let's multiply it by the size that we've got. That means there's 10 million Brumbies there, let's kill them all. They were just there feeding. That doesn't necessarily reflect the number in the state. And the Brumbies don't tear the place to pieces. It's your wombats and your wild pigs and all the rest of it. And the Brumbies don't have 2 and 3 foals a year like some clown said. You ought to hang your heads in shame. You ought to be ashamed of yourselves murdering these horses. There's something to do with our heritage. And once we lose all our heritage and all our animals and we're the only ones left, then what are we going to do? It's just so sad. Pack of lies, and the politicians concerned just get sucked in because it's easy to do it that way. We have 3 Brumbies on our little farm, and they are the cutest little buggers you ever come across, and they don't even dig a hole with their hooves. They're so light on their feet. Disgusting. But then you may have an opposing opinion. That's fine. That's just my opinion. Here are the Eagles and Desperado.

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Your night takes its time. About to check outside the games. And you know what I'm talking about. Just let me know if you wanna go to that home out on the range. They got a lot of nice girls.

we go. That's the unmistakable sound of ZZ Top and LaGrange. 335. Haven't played this lady before. Emmylou Harris and The Road.

Well, that was a very pleasant voice of Emmylou Harris. I don't know what that clown saying halfway through about virtual DJ. Perhaps he says that if you haven't paid your bill or something rather. I don't know. Nothing to do with me. But that was Emmylou Harris and The Road. 3:40. 20 minutes to go on my show with the geezer through the past darkly. Now, don't forget, 5 o'clock, we've got Matt, 5 till 7, and his program, When Too Much Music Is Barely Enough. Nothing more can be said about that. That title says it all. Here are the Pretenders and Brass in Pocket.

Yeah, we're all special, aren't we, in one way or another. I think I'm special. I'll just keep licking windows and doing my own thing and see how we go. Supertramp, give a little bit.

very successful British group, Supertramp, and Give a Little Bit. Good on you, Super Hobo. 3:48. I don't like this guy. I don't make any secret of it. He thinks he's a magnificent philosopher. Sorry, he thought he was. He's no longer with us. Someone decided to shoot him. Oh, it's not funny. This is John Lennon from the original Liverpool String and Vocal Quartet, and just like starting

And there's John Lennon, and starting over, and the photo on the cover is he and Yoko. Good old screeching Yoko with a voice like fingernails down a blackboard. However, 3:53, here's Matchbox 20. I'm not sick, I'm just a little unwell.

And I'm not crazy, I'm just a little old. And thank you, Lisa, that was very kind of you. And that was Matchbox 20, incidentally, with Unwell. 3:57, time I wasn't here. I'll leave you with ELO's Don't Bring Me Down. Well, I'm only 5'6", so you can't bring me down much lower. Thank you for listening. If you didn't listen, you don't know what I'm talking about. If you did, I hope I didn't bore you. And I'll be here next week. Play some more music and talk some more rubbish. See y'all.

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There you go, Angels. We've got to get out of this place. I think the Animals did that first. What a great song. We looked at doing that song one day back in the day, but we didn't end up doing it. I don't know why. I just couldn't quite get it right. A bit more tricky than we thought. Well, welcome to episode 68 of When Too Much Music Is Barely Enough. 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Community radio here in on KI. If you go to the website, you can still stream. I haven't checked to see if it's working, but I will check shortly. If we can stream this service tonight, hopefully you can. I'll check shortly. Different show tonight. We're playing a bit of Dirty Southern Blues. You won't know any of the artists, but I hope you enjoy the music. It's all pretty cool, actually. We've got a full show tonight, so I better start talking. Not talking, better stop talking, actually, and start playing music. So this is Mr. Preacher Man by Black Operator.

As I said, it is 5:06. You are listening to When Too Much Music Is Barely Enough. We do, I being the presenter of this show, episode 68 on Fantastic Five Kicks FM. That should be our new logo. Fantastic Five Kicks FM, 90.7. David, I hope you wrote that down. Now, as I said, this we have full, total editorial control over this show. We like to play different music. We like to play something to expand your musical listening, really. Just mix it up a bit. And you're going to do that tonight. So if you like that song, it doesn't really stop. It's quite, well, actually, it's a little bit of variety tonight. But all this kind of feel of Dirty South, Moody Blues, and a little bit of country kind of in there as well, just a touch. So that was, who was that? That was Mr. Preacher Man by Black Operator. Next, this song is On the Hunt by, well, it should be The Hunter, but it's H-V-N-T-E-R, so I'm not sure how you pronounce that, but enjoy.

Just going to stop it there because the true professional that I am, of course, I was all over that. You'll know, look, if you're a Black Keys song, oh God, if you're a Black Keys fan, it's been a very long week, even though it's been a short week. I was in two minds whether to play something really bluesy and chill, but I might have fallen asleep here at the station. So I've gone for a bit of up-tempo music generally, even though there are a few slower songs. At 5:10, we better get going because I have 2 hours of music. And I don't think I'm going to get there, but we'll do the weather soon, then the footy, then a little mindfulness moment. So this is You Got to Lose by the Black Keys, and then we're going to play The Witch of Yazoo by Blackwater Blues Band, and then Rambling Bones by Tyler Bryant and the Shakedown Clint and Hamish. I hope you're listening to this, and Megan as well. And Forrest, I hope you're feeling better, mate. I can't wait to catch up and have a good yarn. We've got lots to talk about. You've Got to Lose by the Black Keys. And the distortion pedal is very high in all these songs.

Well, that was starting at the top, the Black Keys. Saw them live with my beautiful young daughter, Emily. Hope you went well on your exam today. You Got to Lose, then The Witch of Yazoo, Rambling Rose. Oh, sorry, The Witches of Yazoo from the Blackwater Blues Band, and Rambling Bones by Tyler Bryant, and The Shakedown. Now, it is 5:23. You can text us in here at the station if you have a comment about the show at on 0468 19 3990. We'll play a couple more songs, then we're going to do our weather. So this is Excuse the Language, Bitch Got a Gun by the Brothers G.

It is 5:31, so it's time for our weather report. I'm just waiting for this song to finish before I line up the next one. Oh, just too slow. And this is brought to you, our weather segment, brought to you by our sponsors and corporate members. So we have Rebecca Sharkey MP and Olivia Florence Legal. We have TJ Constructions, Where's Your Bin, Wrapping Hood, and a few others. Dover Digital and Kangaroo Island Minor 10. But we must also, about that, we must also thank our corporate members, which are Emu Ridge Eucalyptus, Green Eyed Monster, that was Green Eyed Monster, Jamison Marine, KI Dragonfly Guest.

Clive, I apologise. So the weather here in downtown sunny Kings Cove, here on beautiful, beautiful Kangaroo Island. Tonight it was 6 and 18. Didn't feel like 18 today. We've got a chance of rain about 9 o'clock tonight. Tomorrow, becoming windy. Yes, it is going to be quite windy, according to Willie's weather. Tomorrow at Cape Willoughby. So that really does impact us a lot on the island when it's windy from the north. And it's going to be 21 tomorrow, and it is going to be the 11th of June, and it's going to be 21 in Kingscote. That's a very warm day. On Saturday, it's going to be 18 for the football, and we'll do our footy tipping segment a little bit later, about 6 o'clock. So Saturday, it's going to be 10 and 18. Sunday, 4. Oh, it's going to be cold and 16. Partly cloudy. Showers. Now, the rain is coming in on Monday and Tuesday. Then a little bit later in the week as well. So if you... Oh gosh, I hope your dams are getting filled by now. Everyone says that their rainwater tanks are full, which is absolutely fantastic. You just need to go and buy another one now. Or two. And they'll be full as well. Tuesday, as I said, it's going to be showers, 10 and 17. Wednesday, 9 and 17. So we haven't had any... Well, we did have a very cold day. Gosh, what was it last week? It feels like 5. And the mornings are dark. And it's not much fun when you go to work and it's partially dark. And you get home and it's partially dark. We know that the winter solstice is only probably 11 days away. It depends who you talk to. And we better get back into the music, because we have got a lot of music to play tonight. And this song is Restless Sinner by the Black Rebel Motorcycle Gang, and some of you may have heard of them before. They're very cool. And talking about cool, don't forget you can text in on 0468 1939 90. We'll do that again. 0468 1939 90. And I've had no text tonight. I'm feeling a bit... Well, I don't know what to feel about that. But it'd be nice if you text in and say, I'm loving this music or I'm hating this music. Next week, because it's going to be episode 69, I think we're going to do an electronic dance music show of the latest and coolest dance music for 2 hours next Thursday. Unless I happen to stumble across a playlist and a genre of music that really fascinates me, which is a bit like tonight. So let's enjoy Restless Sinner. Then we're going to play The Ride. We're going to play Ride the Boneheads. Then Revolution Black Operator. Enjoy.

That was a three-peat of songs here on 5 Kicks FM 90.7. And you can stream us on... We've just got to type in 5 Kicks FM into your search engine. And you'll find this streaming service that is working tonight. Well done, everyone. So we just listened to Restless Sinner by Black Rebel Motorcycle Club. The middle song... I've already deleted it off this list, so I can't actually tell you who it was. Just a bit too commercial for me. Just had a hint of Bon Jovi to it. Now, don't get me wrong, I don't mean to upset Bon Jovi fans, but they are the black operator when it comes to fairly interesting non-commercial music. It is 5:47, we are flying through the show. And around 6 o'clock we'll do our footy tipping round segment. So anyway, we're going to play A Little Time to Kill by JB and the Country Boys, then Me and Lucifer by Ross Harding, and Everybody Knows by the Stone Foxes.

What an absolutely fantastic song. Now, I hope you're enjoying this at home, because the next song is Me and Lucifer by Ross Harding. It is 5:50 here on 5 Kicks FM.

Gosh, I tell you what, I'm not doing very well tonight. It is 5:58 and it is time. That's not good. It is time for our footy tipping. I've got to come up with a name for it. Segment sounds so cold. I was sitting out, well, I was standing outside just before. Beautiful downtown Dauncey Street here in Kingscote. And this car, big car, big four-wheel drive, Land Cruiser, drove by and I couldn't see the driver, but the front passenger was a young lad on his phone. What have we done? Created that you just have to be on your phone all the time. God help us. Now, footy tipping this weekend. It is going to be the 13th. 13th of June, halfway through the year. It's going to be 21 tomorrow. Now, Wazanga has the bye. Penashaw. Oh gosh, what are you doing, Matthew? Pandana is playing Western Districts. I've heard that the Big Tom boy is coming back. And if... I'm going to go for Pandana. Be bold. God, what a night in the club that would be. And the second game is Dudley United versus Kingscote at Dudley United. And the other game's at Pandana. So please get out and support the boys and men and girls and women playing the netball as well. I'm sure they very much appreciate it, and it's putting money into the clubs, which is incredibly important. As things keep closing here in beautiful Kangaroo Island. So, God, this is a bit silly. Round 10 in the SANFL this weekend. So Saturday the 13th of June, we have North Adelaide versus Adelaide at Revo Fitness Oval, remember it was Prospect. And Eagles versus South Adelaide at Morgan Team Kia Oval. God, that's a mouthful. Eagles versus South. So who's going to win? Ooh, I reckon Adelaide will beat North. And, gosh, go you South boys. And on Sunday, I'm going to go South. And on Sunday, Port Adelaide versus West Adelaide. Go you Bloods. Which is the Kingscote Bloods as well. At Alberton, I'm going to go West Adelaide. Let's be a bit adventurous. So, we come to the so-called pinnacle of football, which is not the pinnacle of football at all. It's a joke. It's an absolute joke. The AFL. Even though South Australia is going to continue to get gathered around, I'll have to go to it one year. Now, my kids go to... Well, my beautiful youngest, Emily, goes to gather around. She goes to most of the games. She loves the football. And her beloved Crows, my beloved Crows, are playing Western Bulldogs tonight. It starts in about an hour. I can't watch a second of it. I don't think, I'm just not emotionally equipped. Friday tomorrow, Geelong Cats. I think the Crows can win, but we need everything to go our way. We need the umpires on our way. We need to kick straight. I've picked the Western Bulldogs, but I would not be surprised if Adelaide get up. They love playing at Marvel. We should have a roof on our stadium. Tomorrow, Friday, we have Geelong Cats versus Gold Coast down in Geelong. I'm going for Geelong. A very good side, Geelong. Gosh, how did we beat them last week? Saturday, June the 13th, we have Melbourne versus Essendon. I'm going Melbourne. Melbourne are good. I like Melbourne. North Melbourne versus Eagles in Perth somewhere. In Western Australia somewhere, sorry. I'm going to go West Coast.
North were beyond awful last week. But then again, North might win. Port Adelaide for Sydney. Well, come on, Port. Do it for Jack. And Foss. And Mark. And a few other people. But I think Sydney's going to beat Port. If Sydney are any good, which they appear to be, they should smash Port. They're just, yeah, anyway. Sunday, June 14th, Richmond versus Brisbane. I'm going to go Brisbane because Richmond, even though they're not completely horrible, they're not great at the moment. St Kilda versus the Giants. This is a shocking game to actually tip. But I've gone St Kilda. And the buyers are the Carlton and Collingwood and Fremantle and Hawthorn. So, big weekend of sport. Big weekend of all sport. The World Cup starts tomorrow morning. Now, I probably won't get up to watch it. I do like, well, I get how people like soccer. It is an absolutely thrilling game. The tension in games is palpable. But anyway, we better get back into it because it's 6:04. 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Because, well, I quite, anyway, please donate to our GoFundMe page. So we're getting back into the second hour of the music and it's all the same. So this is Lightning Strike by Bones Owens. And text me. Text me if you think the show is just woeful and should be quiet. Or text me and say, Matt, just keep rambling on, like the music, and I'm loving it. So you can text here at the station at 0468 193990. If nothing else, I'm loving this playlist.

Not 100% sure what happened there. And whether you can actually hear me at all. Well, this is not good. This is not good at all. As to what is going on with... Yeah, let's try that again.

This is called Just Give Me a Call by the Upward Avenue. That's gone. I don't know how that got through onto this playlist. But we haven't got time to play that kind of music. This is Ghost of 66 by the Rust Belt Curse and Mean and Evil by Moreland and Arbuckle.

What an epic bloody song that was. Oh, sorry, I swore. God, I can't believe that Ghost of 66 actually made the final cut, but I'm glad it did, because that was kind of huge. Shouldn't have been. They've wasted a lot of good riffs on that song, but that was huge. Anyway, the next song is Mean and Evil by Moreland and Arkbuckle. Then we're going to play Boogie, Roman and the Porch Burners. Of course you are.

That song was a little bit heavy, but what a great song. That was Blood Moon by, I'm going to spell it for you, T-S-U-N-O-M-A-I, Tsumai? Oh, whatever. It is 6:30 here on 5 Kicks FM 90.7. You can stream us, you can also text us. And that is brought to us by the wonderful people, our wonderful sponsors of C-Link Community Link, TJ Constructions, Mercura Kangaroo Island Lodge, and our corporate members of Emu Ridge Eucalyptus, Green Eyed Monster, Jamison Marine, KI Dragonfly, Guest House, Kangaroo Island Roast Coffee Roasters, and Clive Hemmings. Thanks, Clive. So it is 6:30. So this week, the next 7 days, apparently it's going to rain. Rain quite a lot. Parts of the island are going to get nearly 3 inches of rain, which is very, very good because we need rain. And so what I want you to do this week for your mindfulness exercise, no standing out in the grass in your bare feet, too cold for that. No standing in the wind because it's going to rain, be wet, so don't do that. But if you happen to be able to hear the rain on the roof, or the rain on the window, or the rain on the ground outside, turn everything off so it's just silent, and just sit down and listen to the rain fall for 2 minutes and just reconnect with nature. Which is uncanny because the next song is called Hurricane by the Band of Heathens.

That was Hurricane by the Band of Heathens. You are listening to 5 Kicks FM 90.7 here in downtown Dauncey Street in Kingscote. If it wasn't for the Drake's air conditioner, it would be absolutely silent tonight. Nice, still, lovely night, and I hope you're enjoying this Deep South playlist of some bluesy type music. So it is, as I said, 6:37, and you can text

dinner, no one's texting tonight. Probably all turned off. You're really missing a great show. You can text in of 0468. That was 0468. 1939 90. So please text in and let me know that you're enjoying this show or not. The next song is Road by Julie May Stone, and then Down River by The Fumes.

That was fantastic by Julia May Stone. Now it is 6:41. We've got about 20 minutes left, and maybe I'm just going to play that just on low while I talk. Thinking about next week, do I play an absolute mega hit show? And all it is mega hits. So I play my electronic dance music show. I've put together this fantastic playlist, well, I think it is. And, or do I do punk? Do I play a show playing punk music? Well, that's the three choices this week, for next week, I should say. And this is Down the River by The Fumes.

What a fantastic song of Pressed on the Button. The next song is Devil's Ears by Rust Wood Training, and then Runaway, you might know the tune, by Elliot Brood.

Well, thank you very much. That was Runaway by Elliot Brood. Oh, catchy tune, wasn't it? Gosh. Well, don't you be silly now. It's doing it again. I don't know why.

Well, Forrest, I hope you enjoyed that little bit of political commentary there. We can talk about that next time we catch up, and I hope that's very soon. Should be next week. I hope you feel better. Feel better tomorrow than you did today. The next song is Beggin' by Beans and Fat Cat, and we're just about done for the night.

That's a little bit different from the playlist tonight. A little bit of syncopated beats going on there. It is 6:59. We're going to play one more song. Then good night, everybody. I'll be here next Thursday, and I haven't quite decided what I'm going to play. It'll be a great night of music, whatever it is. So this song is It Came to Me by the

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fucking upon you. It was a long march from cadets. The 6th Battalion was the next to tour. It was me who drew the card. We did Canongra and show water before we left.

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1: All right, you're listening to All Hit Radio, and it's 53 degrees at 13 minutes past the hour. And right now in our All Request line, I've got Mike Ledgerwood on the phone. Hey, babe, what would you like to hear? Hey, babe, I'm sorry, I can't hear you too well. You're going to have to speak a little closer into the phone. Okay, babe, what would you like to hear again?
0: We are observing your Earth.
1: Hey, Mike, I'm sorry, babe, but that's not on our playlist. And by the way, you sound great over the phone. Anyway, if you give us your request, we'll be glad to play it for you, babe. So let's hear it.
0: We are observing your Earth.
1: Listen, Mike, I'm sorry, babe, but we can't...
0: And we'd like to make...
1: I'm sorry, Mike,
0: ...a contact with you. Baby.

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Never thought that you was like this. I took the tag off a major priceless. I just spent a half a meal on a chandelier. Now you trying to cut me off like a light switch. Trying to stay in Ali. Saying that you need some time to breathe.

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There's been a lot of talk about this next song. Maybe too much talk. This song is not a rebel song. This song is Sunday, bloody Sunday.

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